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1: It's hearing about the dance hall where they met, celebrating another birthday together. Each day at Good Shepherd Lodge in Kerrisdale Gardens is filled with moments of connection that remind you

0: 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Mackay in the With Sundays.
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0: Good Charlotte, Star Mackay in the Whitsundays. It's a Wednesday morning, which means your farmer's market's at the Blue Water Quay starting at around about 6.30 today.
1: Can I say a massive thank you to Star listener Andrea, who got in touch yesterday when I was telling her about how I wanted to borrow some

0: Farwell's in his computer. It's Scotty and Kaylee here. What?
1: Oh,
0: it is. He's credited AI for that one now.
1: Yep.
0: Yeah, we should have done that from the start.
1: Yeah, he should have. Yep. I agree.
0: Most popular song in Australia right now.
1: It really is. Yep.
0: Yep.
1: Guys, I've just

0: plus 80s and 90s throwbacks that will have you singing along. There's more variety than anywhere else. Star, Mackay and the Wit Sundays.
1: Some moments happen only once. The yes. The first dance, the heartfelt speeches, the memories you'll treasure forever. Your wedding deserves a setting just as unforgettable. 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
2: 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Step into over 100 years of Disney storytelling with iconic characters, Disney treasures and 8 immersive galleries